0: Kygo and Max McNown. Take me back.
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2: 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Welcome to the summer.

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1: 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Presenting the sounds of summer. The Beat.

0: 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Repeat it.
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0: 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Now.
1: The Beat. Me not working hard. Yeah, right, picture that with a Kodak. Or better yet, go to Times Square, take a picture of me with a Kodak. Took my life from negative to positive, I just want y'all to know that. And tonight, let's enjoy life. Pit

0: 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Give me everything.
1: 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We love music.
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1: The beat. Welcome to Summer! The beat.
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0: 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Repeat it.
1: 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Presenting the sounds of summer. The Beat.
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0: 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Heartbreak Anthem.
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